and his hunger burns. So he starts to roam the streets at night, and he learns how to steal and

0: 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Absolut Bella.
1: 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Suddenly I thought I died of a broken heart when I heard the announcer say,
2: Ladies and gentlemen, the king is dead. Elvis Presley just died in a hospital in Memphis, Tennessee. 42 years on this planet, but he'll be here forever.

Elvis Presley. I want to thank you for all the happiness you gave so many people all over the world during many, many years. I remember the

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The late night crowd was wild and loud, but then a shot

0: 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Die meisten Schlager, die besten Oldies.
1: Tom lived for all he could give, and he stood by his father's side. 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

0: 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Put your hands in the air. 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

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I saw that movie, Mutiny on the Bounty, staring my idol Marlon Brando. And I felt a yearning for that great adventure. So many nights I woke

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In that fateful night, I thought to myself, I'll do everything I can, save up every dime, and one day I'll return.